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1: Yeah, I think everybody has to be an all-round employable musician, so you need to be able to read well, so you can pick up any kind of reading gig, session work. You need to be able to teach. You need to be able to just be flexible as a musician, I think. I mean, oh, I just saw a mouse.
2: Did you read?
1: Yeah.
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0: De vilda och fria jazzåren är över. 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Sen såg Rick en mus springa över golvet bakom mig där vi sitter i den tomma källarlokalen. Storstadens jazzkatter verkar ändå ha jobbet kvar. I nästan 13 år hade Rick ett jobb i husbandet på jazzklubben Ronnie Scott's, bara 2 minuter härifrån, i Leo Richardsons band.
1: We had a really long, fruitful residency at Ronnie Scott's. We played there all the time, so I feel really, really lucky to have had that. There are fewer things like that now for musicians. There's no early shows no more, but we used to play Ronnie's all the time, like, and we used to do runs of early shows supporting people like Lonnie Smith and stuff like that, which is absolutely amazing. So we really honed that band sound and really learned how to play in that room as well. It's a hard room to play in, but we kind of really feel at home when we play there now. So I've been really lucky to play with Leo. We've done 2 records, and that is very different to what I play with my own music. That's very kind of straight ahead blue note 1950s, 60s kind of sound. So I have to put on a certain hat, which I love. I absolutely love the hat, but it's a certain sound world that I like to step into and try and support Leo and, you know, play big and loud and

0: Numera undervisar Rick på dagarna. 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
1: Where do you see yourself in 10 years?
2: I just want to be able to keep going. I think that's what every musician wants to do, is just keep going, keep practicing, keep getting better. I've never been somebody who's like aspired to have much of a career in terms of like trying to be jazz famous, or, you know, it's not really my aim. My aim has always been like, what can I do with the music that I really want to do? What can I write? And man, 10 years is a long time. I hope I've progressed as a pianist and an improviser, and that's always my first and last concern, is, you know, is how's the music going?

Hachet, Logis Bahna, Loded Nehna, and the Mustafa Falako, Don Siam, that is God, Bidi, Tedo Lore, Kokomo Empire, Jerejev, Akasa, Jerejev, Jerejev, Sheikh Mustafa Fal, Jaja Fote, Brom Tuba Sam Fal.